0: double-digit gains from telecommunications firm Vodafone. It closed up 24 points at 10,497, but for the week was down 1.7%. Oil prices traded lower after President Trump said the US had agreed to continue negotiations with Iran. It was at $75 a barrel, down from $77 on Thursday. Ocado investors will be hoping the retail technology giant can point towards a positive outlook for the coming years. The company has seen its share value drop by around a quarter over the past year amid pressure from the closure of some of its robotic warehouses and testing consumer conditions. It will unveil its latest half-year figures on Thursday. ATM network Link is predicting withdrawals across the network could jump by around £10 to £15 million today as football fans prepare to watch the England quarter-final game against Norway. It expects around £230 million to be withdrawn throughout the day.
1: A cloudy start to Sunday, but southern and central areas will become largely sunny in the afternoon. Breezy in the south, highs of 32 degrees Celsius.
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1: Cheers. As England are through to the semi-finals of the World Cup, the Three Lions came from behind after Norway scored in the 36th minute. But Jude Bellingham came to the rescue, equalising just before half-time and again in extra time. England fans Jack Williamson and Josh Dolman can't wait for the semis.
2: I think Tommy Tuchel's just going to get us there. I think he just knows tournament football. He knows how to beat a team in that one game. He's just going to know how to beat them.
3: If England are to win a tournament, one way to do it's with a German in charge.
2: Yeah,
3: do you know
2: now's
3: what I mean?
2: The time.
3: Should never happen, but
2: yeah.
3: It's
2: typical
3: that's
2: England.
3: Our chance.
2: That we can't do it. We need a bit of help.
1: Police say a 28-year-old man has been arrested in South Yorkshire on suspicion of the murder of Anne Widdecombe. Officers have confirmed the suspect is a white British national. 78-year-old Widdecombe, a former Conservative minister, was found with serious injuries at her home on Dartmoor on Thursday. Police believe she was attacked almost 24 hours earlier. Reform UK leader Nigel Farage says his team are sifting through emails to try and help police.
4: We all get abusive emails in public life. We have not been able to discern a specific pattern. I think quite often with these cases, you would see an email from an individual that would come again and again and again and again and again. We can't identify from our data any individual where we can point the finger and say the police.
1: Iran has closed the Strait of Hormuz until further notice. The Islamic Revolutionary Guard Corps has warned of any US aggression as a result of the closure would be responded to with severity and new bases in the region would be targeted. Tributes have been paid to TV presenter Dermot Murnaghan. The news anchor's died at the age of 68 after suffering from prostate cancer. Piers Morgan said he was a terrific journalist. And despite a dip in temperatures, the heat wave is expected to continue into next week. Heat health alerts will remain in force for nearly all of England. That's the latest from Radio News Hub. I'm David Hall. The FTSE 100 closed higher on Friday thanks to calmer trading, boosted by double-digit gains from telecommunications firm Vodafone. It closed up 24 points at 10,497, but for the week was down 1.7%. Oil prices traded lower after President Trump said the US had agreed to continue negotiations with Iran. It was at $75 a barrel, down from $77 on Thursday. Ocado investors will be hoping the retail technology giant can point towards a positive outlook for the coming years. The company has seen its share value drop by around a quarter over the past year amid pressure from the closure of some of its robotic warehouses and testing consumer conditions. It will unveil its latest half-year figures on Thursday. ATM network Link is predicting withdrawals across the network could jump by around £10 to £15 million today as football fans prepare to watch the England quarter-final game against Norway. It expects around £230 million to be withdrawn throughout the day.
5: A cloudy start to Sunday, but southern and central areas will become largely sunny in the afternoon. Breezy in the south, highs of 32 degrees Celsius.
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1: Cheers as England are through to the semi-finals of the World Cup. The Three Lions came from behind after Norway scored in the 36th minute, but Jude Bellingham came to the rescue, equalising just before half-time and again in extra time. England fans Jack Williamson and Josh Dolman can't wait for the semis.
2: I think Tommy Tuchel's just going to get us there. I think he just knows tournament football. He knows how to beat a team in that one game. He's just going to know how to beat them.
3: If England are to win a tournament, one way to do it's with a German in charge.
2: Yeah,
3: do you know
2: now
3: what I mean?
2: The time.
3: Should never happen, but
2: yeah, it's typical
3: that's
2: England.
3: Our chance.
2: That we can't do it. We need a bit of help.
1: Police say a 28-year-old man has been arrested in South Yorkshire on suspicion of the murder of Anne Widdecombe. Officers have confirmed the suspect is a white British national. 78-year-old Widdecombe, a former Conservative minister, was found with serious injuries at her home on Dartmoor on Thursday. Police believe she was attacked almost 24 hours earlier. Reform UK leader Nigel Farage says his team are sifting through emails to try and help police.
4: We all get abusive emails in public life. We have not been able to discern a specific pattern. I think quite often with these cases, you would see an email from an individual that would come again and again and again and again and again. We can't identify from our data any individual where we can point the finger and say the police.
1: Iran has closed the Strait of Hormuz until further notice. The Islamic Revolutionary Guard Corps has warned of any US aggression as a result of the closure would be responded to with severity and new bases in the region would be targeted. Tributes have been paid to TV presenter Dermot Murnaghan. The news anchor's died at the age of 68 after suffering from prostate cancer. Piers Morgan said he was a terrific journalist. And despite a dip in temperatures, the heat wave is expected to continue into next week. Heat health alerts will remain in force for nearly all of England. That's the latest from Radio News Hub. I'm David Hall. The FTSE 100 closed higher on Friday thanks to Karma Trading, boosted by double-digit gains from telecommunications firm Vodafone. It closed up 24 points at 10,497, but for the week was down 1.7%. Oil prices traded lower after President Trump said the US had agreed to continue negotiations with Iran. It was at $75 a barrel, down from $77 on Thursday. Ocado investors will be hoping the retail technology giant can point towards a positive outlook for the coming years. The company has seen its share value drop by around a quarter over the past year amid pressure from the closure of some of its robotic warehouses and testing consumer conditions. It will unveil its latest half-year figures on Thursday. ATM network Link is predicting withdrawals across the network could jump by around £10 to £15 million today as football fans prepare to watch the England quarter-final game against Norway. It expects around £230 million to be withdrawn throughout the day.
5: A cloudy start to Sunday, but southern and central areas will become largely sunny in the afternoon. Breezy in the south, highs of 32 degrees Celsius.
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1: England have secured a spot at the World Cup semi-finals. They beat Norway 2-1 in Miami, with both goals coming from Jude Bellingham. Our reporter John Collins spoke to these young England fans.
2: Is it coming home?
3: 100% every day.
2: Okay, and what makes you so sure it's coming home?
3: Because England are the best team, obviously.
2: Okay, who do you want in the next round, young man? Do you want Argentina or Switzerland?
3: Switzerland all day.
2: Okay, what makes you scared of Argentina?
1: And that game against either Argentina or Switzerland will be played at the Atlanta Stadium this Wednesday, with kickoff at 8 p.m. Next, police have arrested a 28-year-old man on suspicion of the murder of Anne Widdecombe. He was arrested at an address in South Yorkshire on Saturday evening. Earlier, detectives confirmed the 78-year-old was attacked 24 hours before she was found at her home on Dartmoor. Reform UK leader Nigel Farage has visited the area and laid flowers, and says he's assisting officers with their investigation.
4: I've had our security teams going through all of our emails to sort of pick out ones that were sent that either were directly to Anne, were abusive, or about Anne. So we're doing everything we can to support the police in every way.
1: The United States have launched a fresh wave of strikes on Iran. It comes after Tehran struck a ship passing through the Strait of Hormuz. Iran's Islamic Revolutionary Guard Corps says it's closed the waterway until further notice. Tributes have been paid to TV presenter Dermot Murnaghan, who's died at the age of 68. The former BBC, Sky News and ITV anchor passed away a year after he revealed he'd been diagnosed with stage 4 prostate cancer. Piers Morgan called him a terrific journalist, while presenter Anna Botting referred to him as a legend of news. And Linda Noskova has won her first Grand Slam title after a dramatic Wimbledon final. The 21-year-old Czech beat compatriot Karolina Muchova in three sets and becomes the youngest women's Wimbledon champion since 2011. That's the latest from Radio News Hub. I'm David Hall. The FTSE 100 closed higher on Friday thanks to calmer trading, boosted by double-digit gains from telecommunications firm Vodafone. It closed up 24 points at 10,497, but for the week was down 1.7%. Oil prices traded lower after President Trump said the US had agreed to continue negotiations with Iran. It was at $75 a barrel, down from $77 on Thursday. Ocado investors will be hoping the retail technology giant can point towards a positive outlook for the coming years. The company has seen its share value drop by around a quarter over the past year amid pressure from the closure of some of its robotic warehouses and testing consumer conditions. It will unveil its latest half-year figures on Thursday. ATM network Link is predicting withdrawals across the network could jump by around £10 to £15 million today as football fans prepare to watch the England quarter-final game against Norway. It expects around £230 million to be withdrawn throughout the day.
5: A cloudy start to Sunday, but southern and central areas will become largely sunny in the afternoon. Breezy in the south, highs of 32 degrees Celsius.
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1: England have secured a spot at the World Cup semi-finals. They beat Norway 2-1 in Miami, with both goals coming from Jude Bellingham. Our reporter John Collins spoke to these young England fans.
2: Is it coming home?
3: 100% every day.
2: Okay, and what makes you so sure it's coming home?
3: Because England are best team, obviously.
2: Okay, who do you want in the next round, young man? Do you want Argentina or Switzerland?
3: Switzerland all day.
2: Okay, what makes you scared of Argentina?
3: I'm not scared of them.
1: And that game against either Argentina or Switzerland will be played at the Atlanta Stadium this Wednesday, with kickoff at 8 p.m. Next, police have arrested a 28-year-old man on suspicion of the murder of Anne Widdecombe. He was arrested at an address in South Yorkshire on Saturday evening. Earlier, detectives confirmed the 78-year-old was attacked 24 hours before she was found at her home on Dartmoor. Reform UK leader Nigel Farage has visited the area and laid flowers, and says he's assisting officers with their investigation.
4: I've had our security teams going through all of our emails to sort of pick out ones that were sent that either were directly to Anne, were abusive, or about Anne. So we're doing everything we can to support the police in every way.
1: The United States have launched a fresh wave of strikes on Iran. It comes after Tehran struck a ship passing through the Strait of Hormuz. Iran's Islamic Revolutionary Guard Corps says it's closed the waterway until further notice. Tributes have been paid to TV presenter Dermot Murnaghan, who's died at the age of 68. The former BBC, Sky News and ITV anchor passed away a year after he revealed he'd been diagnosed with stage 4 prostate cancer. Piers Morgan called him a terrific journalist, while presenter Anna Botting referred to him as a legend of news. And Linda Noskova has won her first Grand Slam title after a dramatic Wimbledon final. The 21-year-old Czech beat compatriot Karolina Muchova in three sets and becomes the youngest women's Wimbledon champion since 2011. That's the latest from Radio News Hub. I'm David Hall. The FTSE 100 closed higher on Friday thanks to Karma Trading, boosted by double-digit gains from telecommunications firm Vodafone. It closed up 24 points at 10,497, but for the week was down 1.7%. Oil prices traded lower after President Trump said the US had agreed to continue negotiations with Iran. It was at $75 a barrel, down from $77 on Thursday. Ocado investors will be hoping the retail technology giant can point towards a positive outlook for the coming years. The company has seen its share value drop by around a quarter over the past year amid pressure from the closure of some of its robotic warehouses and testing consumer conditions. It will unveil its latest half-year figures on Thursday. ATM network Link is predicting withdrawals across the network could jump by around £10 to £15 million today as football fans prepare to watch the England quarter-final game against Norway. It expects around £230 million to be withdrawn throughout the day.
5: A cloudy start to Sunday, but southern and central areas will become largely sunny in the afternoon. Breezy in the south, highs of 32 degrees Celsius.
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1: The Three Lions brace the Miami Heat to secure a place in the World Cup semi-finals. It was a 10-2-1 victory over Norway after extra time. These fans in the US say it was worth the trip.
2: That's what you call football, mate. Do you know what I mean? Easy peasy, on to the next round.
3: Mate, unbelievable. Bellingham again. You know what I mean? Born and bred blue nose, mate. Bellingham saves the day again.
1: Yeah, but it was a Jude Bellingham double that led England to victory, though boss Thomas Tuchel says he wasn't happy with the performance and they'll need more in Wednesday's game against Argentina. In other news, police say a 28-year-old man has been arrested in South Yorkshire on suspicion of the murder of Anne Widdecombe. The former MP was found dead at her home in Hayter-on-Dartmoor on Thursday morning after sustaining serious injuries. Devon and Cornwall police say it's believed Miss Widdecombe was attacked around 24 hours before her death. Pete Horrell worked as Miss Widdecombe's personal driver for 10 years.
4: Why? Thought she'd had a heart attack or a stroke or something. Of course, then later it turned out it was a suspected murder. Just shocked, absolutely shocked. And I spoke to Harriet, her PA, up in Kent, and Harriet didn't know at that time what had happened. So it was very sad.
1: Next, the US says it's launched fresh strikes on Iran. It's after Iran said the Strait of Hormuz was closed again after a warning shot fired by its military struck a vessel using an unauthorised route. Explosions were reportedly heard in Qatar. Scotland's public health minister is urging a review into lowering the starting age for bowel cancer screening. Marie Todd has written to the UK National Screening Committee. And Lewis Capaldi held back tears as he played to over 60,000 people in London's Hyde Park. He's called it one of the biggest moments of his career. That's the latest from Radio News Hub. I'm Lucy Gorman-Lee.
5: The owners of a bus firm have taken legal action against the Scottish Government after being rejected for zero-emission bus funding. McGill's claims the process wasn't fair or transparent and says the money could have helped replace diesel buses while supporting jobs at Scottish manufacturers. Transport for Scotland refused to comment while proceedings are ongoing. MPs are urging the government to increase universal credit for 66-year-olds as the state pension age rises to 67. A cross-party committee says the move would help prevent financial hardship for people unable to keep working while they wait an extra year for their state pension. The state pension age has started a phased rise, gradually increasing in steps from 66 to 67, affecting new pensioners. And Ocado investors will be hoping the retail technology giant can point towards a positive outlook when it unveils its latest half-year figures on Thursday. The company has seen its share value drop by around a quarter over the past year.
1: Another dry and sunny day in England, Wales and Northern Ireland, but cloudier across much of Scotland. Feeling hot in the sunshine with a high of 32 degrees Celsius.
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1: England are in the World Cup semi-finals thanks to a Jude Bellingham double in Miami. It was a tough game for the Three Lions, but they beat Norway 2-1 in extra time. Next up, Argentina in Atlanta, but fans in the US are already looking beyond.
2: I think they could go all the way. I really think they could go all the way this time. Just the quality in the squad. Yeah, absolutely fantastic. They started off slow. They're coming strong now. They're coming strong.
1: Boss Thomas Tuchel says he wasn't happy with the performance and they'll need more to get to the final. In other news, a 28-year-old man's been arrested in South Yorkshire on suspicion of the murder of Anne Widdecombe. Police say the former MP was found dead at her home in Hayter on Dartmoor on Thursday morning after sustaining serious injuries 24 hours after she was reportedly attacked. Peter Horrell, Miss Widdecombe's personal driver, says he loved her honesty.
3: She was a great lady, very kind. You know, she was absolutely a privilege to take in the car. And she was funny at times. I like her because if you asked her a question, you'd get a direct answer. There was no mucking about. She was brilliant, absolutely brilliant.
1: Next, the US have attacked Iran overnight. It's after an Iranian strike on a vessel in the Strait of Hormuz that set a container ship on fire and forced its crew to abandon it. Iran apparently responded with attacks targeting Bahrain, Qatar and the United Arab Emirates. A new study shows that former elite footballers are more vulnerable to brain issues in their midlife. Footballers reported higher levels of depression and anxiety. And Sir Chris Hoyer's hailed Dermot Murnaghan a first-class journalist after his death aged 68. A statement from his family says the broadcaster died peacefully. From Radio News Hub, I'm Lucy Gorman-Lee.
4: The owners of a bus firm have taken legal action against the Scottish Government after being rejected for zero-emission bus funding. McGill's claims the process wasn't fair or transparent and says the money could have helped replace diesel buses while supporting jobs at Scottish manufacturers. Transport for Scotland refused to comment while proceedings are ongoing. MPs are urging the government to increase universal credit for 66-year-olds as the state pension age rises to 67. A cross-party committee says the move would help prevent financial hardship for people unable to keep working while they wait an extra year for their state pension. The state pension age has started a phased rise, gradually increasing in steps from 66 to 67, affecting new pensioners. And Ocado investors will be hoping the retail technology giant can point towards a positive outlook when it unveils its latest half-year figures on Thursday. The company has seen its share value drop by around a quarter over the past year.
1: Another dry and sunny day in England, Wales and Northern Ireland, but cloudier across much of Scotland. Feeling hot in the sunshine with a high of 32 degrees Celsius.
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1: Hey Jude, England are through to the World Cup semi-finals thanks to a Bellingham double. The Three Lions edge past Norway 2-1 in extra time. Next up, Argentina in Atlanta for England, but fans in the US are already looking beyond.
2: There's a lot. I always thought we'd win it though. I don't know why. Like, when we went 1-0 down, I thought I thought we'd come back, because Mexico, I mean, we slugged it out there and I feel like we slug it out again here. So we've got to win it, absolutely. I mean, we've done so much now, like, so we've got to win it now.
1: But boss Thomas Tuchel says he wasn't happy with the performance and the team must play better if they want to lift the trophy. In other news, police say a 28-year-old man has been arrested in South Yorkshire on suspicion of the murder of Anne Widdecombe. The former MP was found dead at her home in Hayter-on-Dartmoor on Thursday morning after sustaining serious injuries. Devon and Cornwall police say it's believed Miss Widdecombe was attacked around 24 hours before her death. Peter Horrell, Miss Widdecombe's personal driver, said he never had any concerns for her safety.
3: She liked being by herself, loved walking up on the moors. As you know, she got a swimming pool at the back. So if she come back late or late-ish, she'd always have a brandy and go for a swim. I said, I can't believe it. Just a shock.
1: Next, the US says it's launched fresh strikes on Iran. It's after Iran said the Strait of Hormuz was closed again after a warning shot fired by its military struck a vessel using an unauthorized route. Explosions were reportedly heard in Qatar. And singer Lewis Capaldi has held back tears as he played to over 60,000 people in London's Hyde Park last night. He's called it one of the biggest moments of his career. That's the latest from Radio News Hub. I'm Lucy Gorman-Lee.
4: The owners of a bus firm have taken legal action against the Scottish Government after being rejected for zero-emission bus funding. McGill's claims the process wasn't fair or transparent and says the money could have helped replace diesel buses while supporting jobs at Scottish manufacturers. Transport for Scotland refused to comment while proceedings are ongoing. MPs are urging the government to increase universal credit for 66-year-olds as the state pension age rises to 67. A cross-party committee says the move would help prevent financial hardship for people unable to keep working while they wait an extra year for their state pension. The state pension age has started a phased rise, gradually increasing in steps from 66 to 67, affecting new pensioners. And Ocado investors will be hoping the retail technology giant can point towards a positive outlook when it unveils its latest half-year figures on Thursday. The company has seen its share value drop by around a quarter over the past year.
1: Another dry and sunny day in England, Wales and Northern Ireland, but cloudier across much of Scotland. Feeling hot in the sunshine with a high of 32 degrees Celsius.
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1: The Three Lions brace the Miami Heat to secure a place in the World Cup semi-finals. It was a tense 2-1 victory over Norway after extra time. These fans in the US say it was worth the wait.
2: That's what you call football, mate. Do you know what I mean? Easy peasy, on to the next round.
3: Mate, unbelievable. Bellingham again. You know what I mean? Born and bred blue nose, mate. Bellingham saves the day again.
1: Yep, it was a Jude Bellingham double that led England to victory, though boss Thomas Tuchel says he wasn't happy with the performance and they'll need more in Wednesday's game against Argentina. In other news, a 28-year-old man's been arrested in South Yorkshire on suspicion of the murder of Anne Widdecombe. Police say the former MP was found dead at her home in Hayter-on-Dartmoor on Thursday morning after sustaining serious injuries, 24 hours after she was reportedly attacked. Peter Horrell worked as Miss Widdecombe's personal driver for 10 years.
4: Well, I thought she'd had a heart attack or a stroke or something. Of course, then later it turned out it was a suspected murder. Just shocked, absolutely shocked. And I spoke to Harriet, her PA, up in Kent, and Harriet didn't know at that time what had happened. So it was very sad.
1: Next, the US have attacked Iran overnight. It's after an Iranian strike on a vessel in the Strait of Hormuz that set the container ship ablaze and forced a crew to abandon it. Iran apparently responded with attacks targeting Bahrain, Qatar and the United Arab Emirates. Scotland's public health minister is urging a review into lowering the starting age for bowel cancer screening. Marie Todd has written to the UK National Screening Committee. And Sir Chris Hoyer's hailed Dermot Murnaghan a first-class journalist after his death aged 68. A statement from his family says the broadcaster died peacefully. That's the latest from Radio News Hub. I'm Lucy Gorman-Lee.
5: The owners of a bus firm have taken legal action against the Scottish Government after being rejected for zero-emission bus funding. McGill's claims the process wasn't fair or transparent and says the money could have helped replace diesel buses while supporting jobs at Scottish manufacturers. Transport for Scotland refused to comment while proceedings are ongoing. MPs are urging the government to increase universal credit for 66-year-olds as the state pension age rises to 67. A cross-party committee says the move would help prevent financial hardship for people unable to keep working while they wait an extra year for their state pension. The state pension age has started a phased rise, gradually increasing in steps from 66 to 67, affecting new pensioners. And Ocado investors will be hoping the retail technology giant can point towards a positive outlook when it unveils its latest half-year figures on Thursday. The company has seen its share value drop by around a quarter over the past year.
1: Another dry and sunny day in England, Wales and Northern Ireland, but cloudier across much of Scotland. Feeling hot in the sunshine with a high of 32 degrees Celsius.
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1: England are in the World Cup semi-final thanks to a Jude Bellingham double in Miami. It was a tough game for the Three Lions, but they beat Norway 2-1 in extra time. Next up, Argentina in Atlanta, but fans in the US are already looking beyond.
2: I think they could go all the way. I really think they could go all the way this time. Just the quality in the squad. Yeah, absolutely fantastic. They started off slow. They're coming strong now. They're coming strong.
1: Boss Thomas Tuchel says he wasn't happy with the performance and they'll need more to get to that final. In other news, police say a 28-year-old man's been arrested in South Yorkshire on suspicion of the murder of Anne Widdecombe. The former MP was found dead at her home in Hayter on Dartmoor on Thursday morning after sustaining serious injuries. Devon and Cornwall police say it's believed Miss Widdecombe was attacked around 24 hours before her death. Pete Horrell, Miss Widdecombe's personal driver, says he loved her honesty.
3: She was a great lady, very kind. You know, she was absolutely a privilege to take in the car. And she was funny at times. I like her because if you asked her a question, you'd get a direct answer. There was no mucking about. She was brilliant, absolutely brilliant.
1: The US says it's launched fresh strikes on Iran. It's after Iran said the Strait of Hormuz was closed again after a warning shot fired by its military struck a vessel using an unauthorized route. Explosions were reportedly heard in Qatar. A new study shows that former elite footballers are more vulnerable to brain issues in their midlife. Footballers reported higher levels of depression and anxiety. And Lewis Capaldi held back tears as he played to over 60,000 people in London's Hyde Park. He's called it one of the biggest moments of his career. From Radio News Hub, I'm Lucy Gorman-Lee.
4: The owners of a bus firm have taken legal action against the Scottish Government after being rejected for zero-emission bus funding. McGill's claims the process wasn't fair or transparent and says the money could have helped replace diesel buses while supporting jobs at Scottish manufacturers. Transport for Scotland refused to comment while proceedings are ongoing. MPs are urging the government to increase universal credit for 66-year-olds as the state pension age rises to 67. A cross-party committee says the move would help prevent financial hardship for people unable to keep working while they wait an extra year for their state pension. The state pension age has started a phased rise, gradually increasing in steps from 66 to 67, affecting new pensioners. And Ocado investors will be hoping the retail technology giant can point towards a positive outlook when it unveils its latest half-year figures on Thursday. The company has seen its share value drop by around a quarter over the past year.
1: Another dry and sunny day in England, Wales and Northern Ireland, but cloudier across much of Scotland. Feeling hot in the sunshine with a high of 32 degrees Celsius.
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1: Hey Jude, England are through to the World Cup semi-finals thanks to a Bellingham double. The Three Lions edged past Norway 2-1 in extra time. Next up, Argentina in Atlanta for England, but fans in the US are already looking beyond that.
2: It was a lot. I always thought we'd win it though. I don't know why. Like, when we went 1-0 down, I thought we'd come back because Mexico, I mean, we slugged it out there and I feel like we slug it out again here. So we've got to win it, absolutely. I mean, we've done so much now, like, so we've got to win it now.
1: But boss Thomas Tuchel says he wasn't happy with the performance and the team must play better if they want to lift the trophy. In other news, a 28-year-old man's been arrested in South Yorkshire on suspicion of the murder of Anne Widdecombe. Police say the former MP was found dead at her home in Hayter on Dartmoor on Thursday morning after sustaining serious injuries 24 hours after she was reportedly attacked. Peter Horrell, Miss Widdecombe's personal driver, said he never had any concerns for her safety.
3: She liked being by herself, loved walking up on the moors. As you know, she got a swimming pool at the back. So if she come back late or late-ish, she'd always have a brandy and go for a swim. I said, I can't believe it. Just a shock.
1: US Senator Lindsey Graham has died at the age of 71. Graham is one of Donald Trump's closest allies in Congress. The US president posted on social media saying that he will be greatly missed. Scotland's public health minister is urging a review into lowering the starting age for bowel cancer screening. Marie Todd has written to the UK National Screening Committee after an increase in the form of cancer in under 50s. And soap star Matthew James Bailey says it's a dream come true to join EastEnders. The actor, known for appearing in Hollyoaks, will play Detective Constable Craig Ingram. From Radio News Hub, I'm Lucy Gorman-Lee.
4: The owners of a bus firm have taken legal action against the Scottish Government after being rejected for zero-emission bus funding. McGill's claims the process wasn't fair or transparent and says the money could have helped replace diesel buses while supporting jobs at Scottish manufacturers. Transport for Scotland refused to comment while proceedings are ongoing. MPs are urging the government to increase universal credit for 66-year-olds as the state pension age rises to 67. A cross-party committee says the move would help prevent financial hardship for people unable to keep working while they wait an extra year for their state pension. The state pension age has started a phased rise, gradually increasing in steps from 66 to 67, affecting new pensioners. And Ocado investors will be hoping the retail technology giant can point towards a positive outlook when it unveils its latest half-year figures on Thursday. The company has seen its share value drop by around a quarter over the past year.
1: Another dry and sunny day in England, Wales and Northern Ireland, but cloudier across much of Scotland. Feeling hot in the sunshine with a high of 32 degrees Celsius.
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1: The Three Lions brace the Miami Heat to secure a place in the World Cup semi-finals. It was a tense 2-1 victory over Norway after extra time. These fans in the US say it was worth the trip.
2: That's what you call football, mate. Do you know what I mean? Easy peasy, on to the next round.
3: Mate, unbelievable. Bellingham again. You know what I mean? Born and bred blue nose, mate. Bellingham saves the day again.
1: Yep, it was a Jude Bellingham double that led England to victory, though boss Thomas Tuchel says he wasn't happy with the performance and they'll need more in Wednesday's game against Argentina. In other news, police say a 28-year-old man's been arrested in South Yorkshire on suspicion of the murder of Anne Widdecombe. The former MP was found dead at her home in Hayter on Dartmoor on Thursday morning after sustaining serious injuries. Devon and Cornwall police say it's believed Miss Widdecombe was attacked around 24 hours before her death. Pete Horrell worked as Miss Widdecombe's personal driver for 10 years.
4: Well, I thought she'd had a heart attack or a stroke or something. Of course, then later it turned out it was a suspected murder. Just shocked, absolute shock. And I spoke to Harriet, her PA, up in Kent, and Harriet didn't know at that time what had happened. So it was very sad.
1: Rachel Reeves says claims that Andy Burnham has been plotting a path to Downing Street are perfectly reasonable. The Chancellor, however, warned that potential future Prime Minister that he must remain laser-focused on what he wants to achieve. Mr Burnham could be the new leader of the Labour Party as early as the 20th of July. And Sir Chris Hoy has hailed Dermot Murnaghan a first-class journalist after his death at age 68. A statement from his family says the broadcaster died peacefully after a period of illness. That's the latest from Radio News Hub. I'm Lucy Gorman-Lee.
5: The owners of a bus firm have taken legal action against the Scottish Government after being rejected for zero-emission bus funding. McGill's claims the process wasn't fair or transparent and says the money could have helped replace diesel buses while supporting jobs at Scottish manufacturers. Transport for Scotland refused to comment while proceedings are ongoing. MPs are urging the government to increase universal credit for 66-year-olds as the state pension age rises to 67. A cross-party committee says the move would help prevent financial hardship for people unable to keep working while they wait an extra year for their state pension. The state pension age has started a phased rise, gradually increasing in steps from 66 to 67, affecting new pensioners. And Ocado investors will be hoping the retail technology giant can point towards a positive outlook when it unveils its latest half-year figures on Thursday. The company has seen its share value drop by around a quarter over the past year.
1: Another dry and sunny day in England, Wales and Northern Ireland, but cloudier across much of Scotland. Feeling hot in the sunshine with a high of 32 degrees Celsius.
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1: Hey Jude, England are through to the World Cup semi-finals thanks to a Bellingham double. The Three Lions edged past Norway 2-1 in extra time. Next up, Argentina in Atlanta for England, but fans in the US are already looking ahead.
2: It was a lot. I always thought we'd win it though. I don't know why. Like, when we went 1-0 down, I thought we'd come back because Mexico, I mean, we slugged it out there and I feel like we slug it out again here. So we've got to win it. Absolutely. I mean, we've done so much now, like, so we've got to win it now.
1: But boss Thomas Tuchel says he wasn't happy with the performance and the team must play better if they want to lift the trophy. In other news, police investigating the alleged murder of Anne Widdecombe say they're not looking for anyone else after a 28-year-old man was arrested. The former MP was found dead at her home in Hayter on Dartmoor on Thursday morning after sustaining serious injuries. Matt Longman is Assistant Chief Constable from Devon and Cornwall Police.
3: Shortly after 9 p.m, on Saturday the 11th of July, a 28-year-old white British man was arrested at an address in Rotherham, South Yorkshire, on suspicion of the murder of Miss Widdecombe.
1: He says at this stage there's nothing to suggest that it was politically motivated. US Senator Lindsey Graham has died at the age of 71. Graham is one of Donald Trump's closest allies in Congress. The US president posted on social media saying he will be greatly missed. Scotland's public health minister is urging a review into lowering the starting age for bowel cancer screening. Marie Todd has written to the UK National Screening Committee after an increase in the form of cancer in under 50s. And soap star Matthew James Bailey says it's a dream come true to join EastEnders. The actor's known for appearing in Hollyoaks. That's the latest from Radio News Hub. I'm Lucy Gorman-Lee.
4: The owners of a bus firm have taken legal action against the Scottish Government after being rejected for zero-emission bus funding. McGill's claims the process wasn't fair or transparent and says the money could have helped replace diesel buses while supporting jobs at Scottish manufacturers. Transport for Scotland refused to comment while proceedings are ongoing. MPs are urging the government to increase universal credit for 66-year-olds as the state pension age rises to 67. A cross-party committee says the move would help prevent financial hardship for people unable to keep working while they wait an extra year for their state pension. The state pension age has started a phased rise, gradually increasing in steps from 66 to 67, affecting new pensioners. And Ocado investors will be hoping the retail technology giant can point towards a positive outlook when it unveils its latest half-year figures on Thursday. The company has seen its share value drop by around a quarter over the past year.
1: A sunny and dry day for most, but cloudier in Scotland. Feeling hot in the sunshine, but fresher in the east with a breeze, a high of 32 degrees Celsius.
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1: The Three Lions brace the Miami Heat to secure a place in the World Cup semi-finals. It was a tense 2-1 victory over Norway after extra time. These fans in the US say it was worth the trip.
2: That's what you call football, mate. Do you know what I mean? Easy peasy, on to the next round.
3: Mate, unbelievable. Bellingham again. You know what I mean? Born and bred blue nose, mate. Bellingham saves the day again.
1: Yep, it was a Jude Bellingham double that led England to victory, though boss Thomas Tuchel says he wasn't happy with the performance and they'll need more in Wednesday's game against Argentina. In other news, police say a 28-year-old man's been arrested in South Yorkshire on suspicion of the murder of Anne Widdecombe. The former MP was found dead at her home in Hayter-on-Dartmoor on Thursday morning after sustaining serious injuries. Devon and Cornwall police say it's believed Miss Widdecombe was attacked around 24 hours before her death. Pete Horrell worked as Miss Widdecombe's personal driver for 10 years.
4: Well, I thought she'd had a heart attack or a stroke or something. Of course, then later it turned out it was a suspected murder. Just shocked, absolutely shocked. And I spoke to Harriet, her PA, up in Kent, and Harriet didn't know at that time what had happened. So it was very sad.
1: Rachel Reeves says claims that Andy Burnham has been plotting a path to Downing Street are perfectly reasonable. The Chancellor, however, warned that potential future Prime Minister that he must remain laser-focused on what he wants to achieve. Mr Burnham could be the new leader of the Labour Party as early as the 20th of July. And Sir Chris Hoy has hailed Dermot Murnaghan a first-class journalist after his death at age 68. A statement from his family says the broadcaster died peacefully after a period of illness. That's the latest from Radio News Hub. I'm Lucy Gorman-Lee.
5: The owners of a bus firm have taken legal action against the Scottish Government after being rejected for zero-emission bus funding. McGill's claims the process wasn't fair or transparent and says the money could have helped replace diesel buses while supporting jobs at Scottish manufacturers. Transport for Scotland refused to comment while proceedings are ongoing. MPs are urging the government to increase universal credit for 66-year-olds as the state pension age rises to 67. A cross-party committee says the move would help prevent financial hardship for people unable to keep working while they wait an extra year for their state pension. The state pension age has started a phased rise, gradually increasing in steps from 66 to 67, affecting new pensioners. And Ocado investors will be hoping the retail technology giant can point towards a positive outlook when it unveils its latest half-year figures on Thursday. The company has seen its share value drop by around a quarter over the past year.
1: A sunny and dry day for most, but cloudier in Scotland. Feeling hot in the sunshine, but fresher in the east with a breeze, a high of 32 degrees Celsius.
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1: Hey Jude, England are through to the World Cup semi-finals thanks to a Bellingham double. The Three Lions edged past Norway 2-1 in extra time. Next up, Argentina in Atlanta for England, but fans in the US are already looking ahead.
2: It was a lot. I always thought we'd win it though. I don't know why. Like, when we went 1-0 down, I thought we'd come back because Mexico, I mean, we slugged it out there and I feel like we slug it out again here. So we've got to win it, absolutely. I mean, we've done so much now, like, so we've got to win it now.
1: But boss Thomas Tuchel says he wasn't happy with the performance and the team must play better if they want to lift the trophy. In other news, police investigating the alleged murder of Anne Widdecombe say they're not looking for anyone else after a 28-year-old man was arrested. The former MP was found dead at her home in Hayter on Dartmoor on Thursday morning after sustaining serious injuries. Matt Longman is Assistant Chief Constable from Devon and Cornwall Police.
3: Shortly after 9 p.m, on Saturday the 11th of July, a 28-year-old white British man was arrested at an address in Rotherham, South Yorkshire, on suspicion of the murder of Miss Widdecombe.
1: He says at this stage there's nothing to suggest that it was politically motivated. US Senator Lindsey Graham has died at the age of 71. Graham is one of Donald Trump's closest allies in Congress. The US president posted on social media saying he will be greatly missed. Scotland's public health minister is urging a review into lowering the starting age for bowel cancer screening. Marie Todd has written to the UK National Screening Committee after an increase in the form of cancer in under 50s. And soap star Matthew James Bailey says it's a dream come true to join EastEnders. The actor's known for appearing in Hollyoaks. That's the latest from Radio News Hub. I'm Lucy Gorman-Lee. The government should look at increasing universal credit for 66-year-olds to prevent financial hardship stemming as the state pension age rises to 67. That's the message from the Work and Pensions Committee. It says ministers should consult on the change with a view to putting it in place by the end of 2026 as a temporary measure. Staff at Glasgow Caledonian University have voted to back strike action in a dispute over redundancies. Unison Union says 87% of balloted professional service staff voted in favour of industrial action to send a message to the university. Unison Caledonian University Branch Secretary Davina Rankin said cutting staff is not the answer. And Ocado investors will be hoping for a positive outlook for the coming years amid reported unrest among its leadership. The company's seen its share value drop by around a quarter over the past year amid pressure from the closure of some of its robotic warehouses and testing consumer conditions. A sunny and dry day for most, but cloudier in Scotland. Feeling hot in the sunshine, but fresher in the east with a breeze, a high of 32 degrees Celsius.
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4: 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This podcast features powerful hypnosis, so do not listen while driving or operating machinery. This recording is not suitable for those with epilepsy or severe mental health issues. So, get yourself comfortable and enjoy today's episode of The Hypnotist.
5: Hi, it's Adam here, and in this episode of The Hypnotist, you're going to be listening to a hypnosis session that was created specifically to deal with emotional eating. And I was working with a client that they believed that 70% of the food that they were consuming wasn't because they were hungry, and it wasn't for nutrition, and it wasn't for enjoying mealtimes. It was purely emotional eating. So feeling these cravings, this desire to snack or to deal with things like stress or anxiety or feeling overwhelmed or just uncomfortable. And comfort is one of these things that I think people underestimate. A lot of people get the idea that if you're anxious, you might eat. But actually, a lot of people are just uncomfortable. And there's many things that could make people uncomfortable. And sometimes it's just time by themselves can feel uncomfortable, or it might feel like you're in a situation where you don't know the people or you don't know the place. And then a lot of people feel like if they're eating something, they can mitigate and deal with that emotion easier. And that was certainly the case for the client that I was working with in the session you're just about to listen to. And what they felt is that eating certain foods made them feel safe. It didn't actually make them safe. It just made them feel safe. And they used the phrase, certain foods feel like home. Certain foods feel safe. Certain foods feel like a friend. And because of that, of course, their unconscious is going to go to what? Not what is safe, but what feels safe. And the irony here is that a lot of processed food is actually filled with the kind of things that if you eat it enough for a long period of time, increase the probability of horrible illnesses that could actually lead to death. So the irony is there are certain people that have spent their lives eating certain foods because it made them feel safe that actually led to an early death. And that, I think, is a horrible habit which is preventable. And this hypnosis session is designed to do what's called a reframe. And that is to give a new meaning to a previous belief or evaluation. So there's a bit going on in this session. I think if you are someone that does emotionally eat, and we're not talking about, because look, food is pleasurable. I'm not saying mindful, pleasurable eating where you're enjoying a meal with friends or family. I'm talking about that mindless snacking that is just designed to deal with a horrible feeling. That's the emotional eating that we're talking about. So if you can resonate and relate to that kind of emotional eating, then you will get some value from this session. Just to remind you, of course, that this was created for an individual. Some of the suggestions and references won't quite relate to you because it was created for someone else. But if you do like the idea of working with me directly, check out the link in the description to book a free consultation call to explore working with me directly so that I can be your hypnotherapist. For now, though, find a quiet, comfortable place where you won't be disturbed. Relax and enjoy the session.

Take a deep breath in. And as you breathe in that resourceful feeling of calm and relaxation. And as you exhale, feel a wonderful sense of letting go. As you breathe in a feeling of calm, relaxation, and safety, also feel that you can exhale any tension, any worries, and any stress. Just allow it to leave your body in that outward breath. And the deeper you breathe, the more relaxed you become. And the more relaxed you become, the deeper you breathe. That's it. And I want you to use the power of your imagination to imagine a place that feels like home. And maybe that's a building, a town. And I want you to think of that place that feels like home. And imagine being in that place. And notice. Notice what makes it feel like home. As you start to feel a wonderful sensation of familiarity. The reason it feels like home is because you know it. You've been there before, and you felt calm and relaxed in this place. And I want you to imagine a familiar, comfortable chair in this place that feels like home. I want you to imagine sitting in that soft, comfortable chair, and just imagine it's twice as relaxed as it's ever been before. You can almost sink into this comfortable, familiar chair. Taking the weight off your arms and legs and just sinking into this chair. And in this place, you feel safe and comfortable and relaxed. And it's a wonderful feeling. And the deeper you breathe, the more relaxed and safe you feel. This is a place that you know, somewhere safe, and it dawns on you. This is just as true for your physical body as it is for a chair, a house, or even a city. You couldn't be more familiar with your own body if you tried. I want you to have a growing sense that your physical body is your home. And I want you to get a sense that if your physical body is your home,
doesn't it make sense to have the kind of home that is in the best condition, the kind of home that you're proud of, the kind of home that you maintain? Because some people treat their home like it's undesirable. They make it messy and full of clutter. Maybe it has a smell. But other people make their physical home a source of pride. Things are organized. Things are clean. And if anyone was to visit their home, they would get a sense of pride from other people seeing how well they keep their home. I want you to get a sense that the thing that is most familiar to you is yourself. And the more that you see yourself as something of certainty, predictability, and safety, the less you need other things to do that for you. I want you to start thinking about processed food as a false promise. Some things are like that. They're sold on the basis that they will do something, but they never do that thing. And I want you to think of a time where you bought something because it was meant to do something useful, only it didn't. And maybe you were frustrated, and maybe you were annoyed. But I want you to notice that with that thing that didn't do what it was meant to do, you stopped using it, maybe after only one or two times of using it. That you learned it's not doing what it's meant to be doing. And some people use food in that way. Some people use food because they feel like it can cheer them up. And some people use food because they feel stressed, and they want that stress to go away. And some people use food because they feel a sense of uncertainty or discomfort. And because food is predictable, they know how it will taste and smell like and look like and feel. It feels like it can help with discomfort and uncertainty. But what if it doesn't actually do that? I want you to try as hard as you can to think of a time when you felt uncomfortable and a bar of chocolate or a slice of bread actually solved the problem that was causing the discomfort. I want you to think that food does not fix the problems. Food temporarily makes you feel like you don't have to worry about those problems. The problem is that it doesn't last very long.
sometimes minutes. I want you to think that if you bought a shelf on the promise that it would hold things up for you, and after 2 or 3 minutes, the shelf came tumbling down, you would come to the conclusion that the shelf doesn't work. Or if you bought a new car to transport you to different places, but after 5 minutes in the car broke down, you would come to the conclusion that this is the wrong car, the wrong vehicle. And I want you to try your hardest to think of even one time that processed food really did what you wanted it to do. It gives the illusion that it's helping. It gives the illusion of familiarity. But it's temporary. That you come to the conclusion that processed food and snacks, they may feel good for a few moments, but the feeling doesn't last. They may even feel not pleasure, but just a sense of gratification. To notice how often is the case with snacks and processed foods. Before you even finish one, your body already wants the next one. Which means they don't work very well. I want you to think of the people in these companies that make these processed foods. They're not thinking of your safety. They're not thinking of your real pleasure. The only thing they're thinking of is, does it create a craving or an addiction? Why is it that so much of processed food contain the three white poisons? Sugar, salt, and refined flour. Bread contains the refined flour. Maybe some snack or crisps. Savory food contains the salt. Think of that chocolate, that cake contains the sugar. It's because these three white poisons are cheap and addictive. The irony is, sometimes people eat these foods when they don't feel safe. And yet more people die because of a diet of processed foods high in salt and sugar and flour than they do from sharks or guns or even war. And there is a part of your mind that could come to the conclusion that these processed foods are more dangerous than war because they kill more people every year. Think of how many people die of heart attacks and strokes and type 2 diabetes. Or health conditions linked to obesity.
millions every year. So if there's a part of you that's been using food to make you feel safe, allow yourself to lean into the irony of that to free you. As you start to think of those things that would make you feel much safer, being with or talking to someone you know would make you feel safe and help you be safe. Eating good food, nutritious food, on a regular basis reduces the probability of thousands of diseases. So eating nutritious food can make you feel safer. If regular exercise was a pill, it would be one of the most powerful and miraculous pills available from a pharmacy. Think of 20 minutes of exercise distilled into a tablet. This would reduce thousands of illnesses, reverse many more, increase the length of time that someone will live, and amplify the quality of their life. And what if you enjoyed exercise and walking or jogging so much that that felt like home? That felt familiar. And it felt safe because it truly was safe. What could be safer than reducing the probability of you getting sick and increasing the quality and length of your life? If your unconscious mind is willing to consider swapping vehicles to enable you to actually get to that destination that you desire, then think of that destination now. Think of yourself 1 year from now. Where you've reduced the amount of processed foods and snacks and emotional eating for things that actually make you feel healthier and safer, but also proud and accomplished. What would a year of that look like to you? And let's drift off to that future and see that version of you. And you can come to the conclusion, are you more comfortable and safer in that future than if you were to continue to use these processed foods to give you the illusion of safety, but not the reality of safety? And when your unconscious mind has created a new belief, a new idea as to what you can do when you feel uncertain or uncomfortable, stressed or overwhelmed. When you know what that looks like, let me know by nodding your head. I want you to get a sense that some people believe that when you know better, you do better. When you believe better, you think and feel differently. Many people are sold on a lie. In the 1950s, a
whole generation was told that smoking was good for them. And they believed it. And they did it. Until it wasn't. And some people had certain snacks and food when they were a child. And it made them feel better for a few moments. So they thought they needed it when they never did. And sometimes, the very opposite of what we think is true is actually true. So just imagine pulling out that old belief that somehow food is helping you. Not all food, that processed food, the food high in salt and sugar and flour. I want you to feel that that food now, that food is holding you back. That food is putting you at more risk. So take out the belief that it's been helping, and now plant the belief that that kind of food is hindering. It's impeding the quality of your life. And what will actually help? Unnatural, healthy, nutritious foods powered by sunshine and rainwater. And these foods are also familiar. These foods also feel like home. But these foods actually make you safe. Over the next few days and weeks, you will have a craving to give your body what it truly needs. Nutrition and activity. And you will decide, you will refuse to feed the cockroaches of cravings and compulsions. When your mind is telling you to eat a snack, you will feed it a vegetable or a piece of fruit, and thereby training your mind and your body to drift to a future of health, vitality, confidence, and a wonderful feeling of pride because of what you've accomplished. So imagine leaving that comfortable chair in that place that feels like home. But before you leave, I want you to see a mirror. See yourself a few years from now, of changing what you believe you need to make you feel safe. And if you like that future, let me know by nodding your head. That's it. I want you to see two dials next to the mirror. One for cravings, and turn it all the way down. And the other for discernment. Your ability to choose those things that actually help you. Cravings all the way down and discernment all the way up. You will take pride in being able to make wonderful choices. You've seen your future. Cravings have been lowered. Discernment has been increased. So it's time to return to the present, the here and the now. So take a deep breath in through your nose and out through your nose. Just wiggle your fingers and wiggle your toes. Start to connect and calibrate into the here and the now. That's it. As I now count from 1 to 10 to awaken you, you will awaken feeling a new sense of clarity, of strength and discernment.
eager to build momentum towards this future you've had a glimpse of, starting to count. 1, 2, 3, waking up. 4, 5, 6, more alert. 7, 8, open your eyes, open your eyes. 9, 10, wide awake, wide awake, wide awake.

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1: Police say they're not looking for anyone else after arresting a 28-year-old man on suspicion of murdering former MP and MEP Anne Widdecombe. The 78-year-old was found dead at her home in Dartmoor on Thursday. Officers say there's no evidence of a political or terrorism link and are urging the public not to engage with online speculation. Miles Longman is Assistant Chief Constable from Devon and Cornwall Police and spoke to reporters earlier.
2: At this point, there is still no information to suggest that this is a terrorism-related incident. And at this point, we are not looking for anyone else in connection with this murder. At this stage, there is nothing to suggest that it was politically motivated.
1: England's World Cup quarter-final win over Norway drew a peak audience of 18 million, the biggest TV crowd of the year. Jude Bellingham scored twice, including a dramatic extra-time winner, to send England into Wednesday's semi-final against Argentina. A murder investigation is underway in Hayes after a 24-year-old woman is found stabbed to death on Uxbridge Road. A man in his 20s was also injured. Police arrested a 44-year-old man nearby on suspicion of murder and carrying a blade after he reportedly jumped from a window. Officers are urging anyone with information to contact 101. Supermarket Waitrose has begun its earliest harvest ever after two heatwaves broke UK records. Dave Miles manages the Leckford estate where Waitrose grows its produce.
3: That decision was basically made for us because of the dry weather we've had for the last few weeks has basically matured the crops very fast. So we keep an eye on the crops as they're developing, and the last time we checked it, it was basically ready.
1: And Brendan McCullum is out as England's red ball coach after a run of poor results, including an Ashes defeat and last month's home loss to New Zealand. England now need a new test coach and captain. That's the latest from Radio News Hub. I'm Dave Cronin.
4: The government should look at increasing universal credit for 66-year-olds to prevent financial hardship stemming as the state pension age rises to 67. That's the message from the Work and Pensions Committee. It says ministers should consult on the change with a view to putting it in place by the end of 2026 as a temporary measure. Staff at Glasgow Caledonian University have voted to back strike action in a dispute over redundancies. Unison Union says 87% of balloted professional service staff voted in favour of industrial action to send a message to the university. Unison Caledonian University Branch Secretary Davina Rankin said cutting staff is not the answer. And Ocado investors will be hoping for a positive outlook for the coming years amid reported unrest among its leadership. The company's seen its share value drop by around a quarter over the past year amid pressure from the closure of some of its robotic warehouses and testing consumer conditions.
1: A fine evening with some late sunshine for many. Patchy low cloud will form in eastern and central areas. Lows of 13 Celsius in the north and 20 Celsius in the south.
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1: A 28-year-old man has been arrested in South Yorkshire over the murder of former Minister Anne Widdecombe, who was discovered with serious injuries at her Dartmoor home. Police say they remain open-minded about motive, but believe there is no wider threat. Assistant Chief Constable from Devon and Cornwall Police is Matt Longman.
2: We're aware of online and public speculation, particularly with regards to motive. Again, I urge people not to share or engage with that speculation. It's unhelpful, it doesn't aid our investigation, and particularly it's distressing to the family and friends of Ms. Widdecombe.
1: England are through to the World Cup semi-finals thanks to a Bellingham double. The Three Lions edge past Norway 2-1 in extra time. Next up, Argentina and Atlanta for England, but fans in the US are already looking beyond that.
3: We slugged it out there, and I feel like we slugged it out again here, so we've got to win it. Absolutely. I mean, we've done so much now, so we've got to win it now.
1: But boss Thomas Tuchel says he wasn't happy with the performance and the team must play better if they want to lift the trophy. Police in West London have arrested a man on suspicion of murdering a 24-year-old woman in Hayes. Officers were called to Uxbridge Road on Sunday morning and found the woman with fatal stab injuries. A 44-year-old suspect was located nearby and arrested. Detectives say there's no wider threat to the public and are appealing for witnesses. Experts have warned parts of the UK are at exceptional risk of wildfires as the heatwave continues. Areas in southern England and the Midlands are highlighted as being at highest risk, according to Natural England. And Antiques Roadshow star Theo Burrell has died aged 39, her family has said in a statement. The star joined the BBC programme in 2018 and was among the team of specialists who examined and appraised objects brought in by members of the public. That's the latest from Radio News Hub. I'm Dave Cronin.
4: The government should look at increasing universal credit for 66-year-olds to prevent financial hardship stemming as the state pension age rises to 67. That's the message from the Work and Pensions Committee. It says ministers should consult on the change with a view to putting it in place by the end of 2026 as a temporary measure. Staff at Glasgow Caledonian University have voted to back strike action in a dispute over redundancies. Unison Union says 87% of balloted professional service staff voted in favour of industrial action to send a message to the university. Unison Caledonian University Branch Secretary Davina Rankin said cutting staff is not the answer. And Ocado investors will be hoping for a positive outlook for the coming years amid reported unrest among its leadership. The company's seen its share value drop by around a quarter over the past year amid pressure from the closure of some of its robotic warehouses and testing consumer conditions.
1: A fine evening with some late sunshine for many. Patchy low cloud will form in eastern and central areas. Lows of 13 Celsius in the north and 20 Celsius in the south.
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1: Devon and Cornwall police say they're not looking for anyone else after arresting a 28-year-old man on suspicion of murdering former MP and MEP Anne Widdecombe. The politician and TV personality was found dead at her home on Thursday morning. Peter Well, Miss Widdecombe's personal driver, says he loved her honesty.
2: She was a great lady, very kind. You know, she was absolutely a privilege to take in the car. And she was funny at times. I like her because if you asked her a question, you'd get a direct answer. There was no mucking about. She was brilliant, absolutely brilliant.
1: The Prince of Wales has congratulated England on a 2-1 victory against Norway, which will see them into its first World Cup semi-final since 2018. A victorious England will face Argentina in Atlanta on Wednesday, after a nail-biting quarter-final saw Jude Bellingham emerge as the star player. A murder investigation is underway in Hayes after a 24-year-old woman was found stabbed to death on Uxbridge Road. A man in his 20s was also injured. Parts of the UK are now facing an exceptional wildfire risk as the heatwave intensifies. Natural England says southern England and the Midlands are currently at the highest danger, with a top-tier risk expected to spread into southeast and eastern England by midweek. Experts have labelled a type of stomach bug a distinct public health threat. They say strains of Shigella, an illness that causes vomiting, is becoming resistant to antibiotics. Professor Kate Baker is one of the researchers.
3: The signals in terms of the rising resistance and the fact that we don't have a vaccine for this bug means that really stopping transmission is our only option at this point.
1: And more star spotting in Wimbledon, with Ray, Dustin Hoffman and Nicole Kidman all watching from the Royal Box. They were joined by Rami Malek, Ben Stiller and David Tennant on day 14. That's the latest from Radio News Hub. I'm Dave Cronin.
4: The government should look at increasing universal credit for 66-year-olds to prevent financial hardship stemming as the state pension age rises to 67. That's the message from the Work and Pensions Committee. It says ministers should consult on the change with a view to putting it in place by the end of 2026 as a temporary measure. Staff at Glasgow Caledonian University have voted to back strike action in a dispute over redundancies. Unison Union says 87% of balloted professional service staff voted in favour of industrial action to send a message to the university. Unison Caledonian University Branch Secretary Davina Rankin said cutting staff is not the answer. And Ocado investors will be hoping for a positive outlook for the coming years amid reported unrest among its leadership. The company's seen its share value drop by around a quarter over the past year amid pressure from the closure of some of its robotic warehouses and testing consumer conditions.
1: A fine evening with some late sunshine for many. Patchy low cloud will form in eastern and central areas. Lows of 13 Celsius in the north and 20 Celsius in the south.
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1: Police investigating the alleged murder of Anne Widdecombe say they're not looking for anyone else after a 28-year-old man was arrested. The former MP was found dead at her home in Heysham, Dartmoor on Thursday. Matt Longman is Assistant Chief Constable from Devon and Cornwall Police.
2: Shortly after 9 p.m. on Saturday the 11th of July, a 28-year-old white British man was arrested at an address in Rotherham, South Yorkshire, on suspicion of the murder of Miss Widdecombe.
1: Experts have warned parts of the UK are at exceptional risk of wildfires as the heatwave continues. Areas in southern England and the Midlands are highlighted as being at highest risk, according to Natural England. More French border guards are being sent to UK checkpoints this summer to help prevent long delays caused by the EU's new entry-exit system. The extra staff will manually register travellers, while new passport booths and tablets are installed after repeated tech issues led to queues at places like Dover. Transport Secretary Heidi Alexander says the move should help holidaymakers get away smoothly. England are in the World Cup semi-finals thanks to a Jude Bellingham double in Miami. It was a tough game, but the three Lions beat Norway 2-1 in extra time. Next up, Argentina in Atlanta. But fans in the US are already looking beyond that.
3: I think they could go all the way. I really think they could go all the way this time. Just the quality in the squad. Yeah, absolutely fantastic. They started off slow. They're coming strong now.
1: Boss Thomas Tuchel says he wasn't happy with the performance though, and they'll need more to get to the final. And Lewis Capaldi delivered an emotional career-defining headline set at BST Hyde Park, holding back tears as he performed to more than 60,000 fans. The singer joked with the crowd and said he was lost for words to be back on such a huge stage. That's the latest from Radio News Hub. I'm Dave Cronin.
4: The government should look at increasing universal credit for 66-year-olds to prevent financial hardship stemming as the state pension age rises to 67. That's the message from the Work and Pensions Committee. It says ministers should consult on the change with a view to putting it in place by the end of 2026 as a temporary measure. Staff at Glasgow Caledonian University have voted to back strike action in a dispute over redundancies. Unison the Union says 87% of balloted professional service staff voted in favour of industrial action to send a message to the university. Unison Caledonian University Branch Secretary Davina Rankin said cutting staff is not the answer. And Ocado investors will be hoping for a positive outlook for the coming years amid reported unrest among its leadership. The company's seen its share value drop by around a quarter over the past year amid pressure from the closure of some of its robotic warehouses and testing consumer conditions.
1: A fine evening with some late sunshine for many. Patchy low cloud will form in eastern and central areas. Lows of 13 Celsius in the north and 20 Celsius in the south.
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1: Detectives investigating the alleged murder of former MP and MEP Anne Widdecombe have said they're not looking for anyone else after a 28-year-old man was arrested. The former Conservative minister and later Reform UK spokeswoman was found dead at her home on Thursday. Reform UK's Richard Tice spoke to the press about his memories of Miss Widdecombe as he paid tribute to her in her Devon village of Hayter.
2: I will take with me because it very much summed up what my late mother's attitude to life was, which is what she said to Graham Norton. It's a wonderful clip. And she said, life's not a dress rehearsal, go for it. And that was Anne.
1: Parts of the UK are now facing an exceptional wildfire risk as the heat wave intensifies. Natural England says southern England and the Midlands are currently at highest danger, with that top-tier risk expected to spread into southeast and eastern England by midweek. Most of England and Wales will sit under a very high risk. England's World Cup quarter-final win over Norway drew a peak audience of 18 million, the biggest TV crowd of the year. Jude Bellingham scored twice, including a dramatic extra time winner, to send England into Wednesday's semi-final against Argentina. AI can flag patients who are seriously ill before they show physical symptoms. That's according to the East Kent Hospitals NHS Trust, who are the first in the UK to be using the tech. Dr. Mohamed Al-Abdali is the founder of Patients Know Best.
3: This one in particular, I think, is really worth adopting because East Kent Hospital and the company Sanom have done a lot of work doing the research, proving that it really is useful and it really is safe.
1: And England are searching for a new Red Bull leadership team after Brendan McCullum's test reign came to an end. Ben Stokes' retirement at Trent Bridge marked McCullum's final test, closing a turbulent chapter for England's Red Bull side. That's the latest from Radio News Hub. I'm Dave Cronin.
4: The government should look at increasing universal credit for 66-year-olds to prevent financial hardship stemming as the state pension age rises to 67. That's the message from the Work and Pensions Committee. It says ministers should consult on the change with a view to putting it in place by the end of 2026 as a temporary measure. Staff at Glasgow Caledonian University have voted to back strike action in a dispute over redundancies. Unison the Union says 87% of balloted professional service staff voted in favour of industrial action to send a message to the university. Unison Caledonian University Branch Secretary Davina Rankin said cutting staff is not the answer. And Ocado investors will be hoping for a positive outlook for the coming years amid reported unrest among its leadership. The company has seen its share value drop by around a quarter over the past year amid pressure from the closure of some of its robotic warehouses and testing consumer conditions.
1: A fine evening with some late sunshine for many. Patchy low cloud will form in eastern and central areas. Lows of 13 Celsius in the north and 20 Celsius in the south.
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1: Police say they're not looking for anyone else after arresting a 28-year-old man on suspicion of murdering Anne Widdecombe. The 78-year-old was found dead at her home in Dartmoor on Thursday. Officers say there's no evidence of a political or terrorism link and are urging the public not to engage with online speculation. Matt Longman is Assistant Chief Constable from Devon and Cornwall Police and spoke to reporters earlier.
2: At this point, there is still no information to suggest that this is a terrorism-related incident. And at this point, we are not looking for anyone else in connection with this murder. At this stage, there is nothing to suggest that it was politically motivated.
1: Two men have died after going into the sea at Seaton Carew in Hartlepool to help two children in difficulty. The children were rescued and taken to hospital as a precaution, but both men were pulled from the water by RNLI and later pronounced dead. Experts have warned parts of the UK are at exceptional risk of wildfires as the heatwave continues. Areas in southern England and the Midlands are highlighted as being at highest risk, according to Natural England. The Prince of Wales has congratulated England on a 2-1 victory against Norway, which will see the team into its first World Cup semi-final since 2018. A victorious England will face Argentina in Atlanta on Wednesday. Waitrose says it's commenced its earliest ever harvest at its Hampshire-based farm. The supermarket attributes its unprecedented early start to unseasonably high temperatures. The manager of the Leckford estate is Dave Miles.
3: So historically, the latest I've ever started cutting oilseed rape was the 12th of August. We were cutting oilseed rape on the 9th of July.
1: And Jannik Sinner has defended his Wimbledon title after a tough four-set battle with Alexander Zverev. Zverev, fresh from his French Open win, took the opening set, but Sinner hit back to claim a 6-7, 7-6, 6-3, 6-4 victory. That's the latest from Radio News Hub. I'm Dave Cronin.
4: The government should look at increasing universal credit for 66-year-olds to prevent financial hardship stemming as the state pension age rises to 67. That's the message from the Work and Pensions Committee. It says ministers should consult on the change with a view to putting it in place by the end of 2026 as a temporary measure. Staff at Glasgow Caledonian University have voted to back strike action in a dispute over redundancies. Unison Union says 87% of balloted professional service staff voted in favour of industrial action to send a message to the university. Unison Caledonian University branch secretary Davina Rankin said cutting staff is not the answer. And Ocado investors will be hoping for a positive outlook for the coming years amid reported unrest among its leadership. The company's seen its share value drop by around a quarter over the past year amid pressure from the closure of some of its robotic warehouses and testing consumer conditions.
1: Monday will see many places dry with sunny spells, brisk easterly winds with gales along some southern and western coasts, highs of 28 degrees Celsius.
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1: Detectives investigating the alleged murder of former MP and MEP Anne Widdecombe have said they're not looking for anyone else after a 28-year-old man was arrested. The former Conservative minister and later Reform UK spokeswoman was found dead at her home on Thursday. Reform UK's Richard Tice spoke to the press about his memories of Miss Widdecombe as he paid tribute to her in her Devon village of Hayter.
2: I was here with me because it was very much summed up what my late mother's attitude to life was, which is what she said to Graham Norton. It's a wonderful clip. And she said, life's not a dress rehearsal, go through it. And that was that.
1: Parts of the UK are now facing an exceptional wildfire risk as the heatwave intensifies. Natural England says southern England and the Midlands are currently at highest danger, with that top-tier risk expected to spread into south-east and eastern England by midweek. Most of England and Wales will sit under a very high risk. England's World Cup quarter-final win over Norway drew a peak audience of 18 million, the biggest TV crowd of the year. Jude Bellingham scored twice, including a dramatic extra time winner, to send England into Wednesday's semi-final against Argentina. AI can flag patients who are seriously ill before they show physical symptoms. That's according to the East Kent Hospitals NHS Trust, who are the first in the UK to be using the tech. Dr. Mohamed Al Abdali is the founder of Patients Know Best.
3: This one in particular, I think, is really worth adopting because East Kent Hospital and the company Sanome have done a lot of work doing the research, proving that it really is useful and it really is safe.
1: And England are searching for a new Red Bull leadership team after Brendan McCullum's test reign came to an end. Ben Stokes' retirement at Trent Bridge marked McCullum's final test, closing a turbulent chapter for England's Red Bull side. That's the latest from Radio News Hub. I'm Dave Cronin.
4: The government should look at increasing universal credit for 66-year-olds to prevent financial hardship stemming as the state pension age rises to 67. That's the message from the Work and Pensions Committee. It says ministers should consult on the change with a view to putting it in place by the end of 2026 as a temporary measure. Staff at Glasgow Caledonian University have voted to back strike action in a dispute over redundancies. Unison Union says 87% of balloted professional service staff voted in favour of industrial action to send a message to the university. Unison Caledonian University Branch Secretary Davina Rankin said cutting staff is not the answer. And Ocado investors will be hoping for a positive outlook for the coming years amid reported unrest among its leadership. The company's seen its share value drop by around a quarter over the past year amid pressure from the closure of some of its robotic warehouses and testing consumer conditions.
1: Monday will see many places dry with sunny spells, brisk easterly winds with gales along some southern and western coasts, highs of 28 degrees Celsius.
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0: Bentrovati.
3: Grüß Gott.
0: Kalosorisete.
3: Vitame.
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1: Police say they're not looking for anyone else after arresting a 28-year-old man on suspicion of murdering Anne Widdecombe. The 78-year-old was found dead at her home in Dartmoor on Thursday. Officers say there's no evidence of a political or terrorism link and are urging the public not to engage with online speculation. Matt Longman is Assistant Chief Constable from Devon and Cornwall Police and spoke to reporters earlier.
2: At this point, there is still no information to suggest that this is a terrorism-related incident. And at this point, we are not looking for anyone else in connection with this murder. At this stage, there is nothing to suggest that it was politically motivated.
1: Two men have died after going into the sea at Seaton Carew in Hartlepool to help two children in difficulty. The children were rescued and taken to hospital as a precaution, but both men were pulled from the water by RNLI and later pronounced dead. Experts have warned parts of the UK are at exceptional risk of wildfires as the heatwave continues. Areas in southern England and the Midlands are highlighted as being at highest risk, according to Natural England. The Prince of Wales has congratulated England on a 2-1 victory against Norway, which will see the team into its first World Cup semi-final since 2018. A victorious England will face Argentina in Atlanta on Wednesday. Waitrose says it's commenced its earliest ever harvest at its Hampshire-based farm. The supermarket attributes its unprecedented early start to unseasonably high temperatures. The manager of the Leckford estate is Dave Miles.
3: So historically, the latest I've ever started cutting oilseed rape was the 12th of August. We were cutting oilseed rape on the 9th of July.
1: And Jannik Sinner has defended his Wimbledon title after a tough four-set battle with Alexander Zverev. Zverev, fresh from his French Open win, took the opening set, but Sinner hit back to claim a 6-7, 7-6, 6-3, 6-4 victory. That's the latest from Radio News Hub. I'm Dave Cronin.
4: The government should look at increasing universal credit for 66-year-olds to prevent financial hardship stemming as the state pension age rises to 67. That's the message from the Work and Pensions Committee. It says ministers should consult on the change with a view to putting it in place by the end of 2026 as a temporary measure. Staff at Glasgow Caledonian University have voted to back strike action in a dispute over redundancies. Unison the Union says 87% of balloted professional service staff voted in favour of industrial action to send a message to the university. Unison Caledonian University Branch Secretary Davina Rankin said cutting staff is not the answer. And Ocado investors will be hoping for a positive outlook for the coming years amid reported unrest among its leadership. The company's seen its share value drop by around a quarter over the past year amid pressure from the closure of some of its robotic warehouses and testing consumer conditions.
1: Monday will see many places dry with sunny spells, brisk easterly winds with gales along some southern and western coasts, highs of 28 degrees Celsius.
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1: Detectives investigating the alleged murder of former MP and MEP Anne Widdecombe have said they're not looking for anyone else after a 28-year-old man was arrested. The former Conservative minister and later Reform UK spokeswoman was found dead at her home on Thursday. Reform UK's Richard Tice spoke to the press about his memories of Miss Widdecombe as he paid tribute to her in her Devon village of Hayter.
2: I will take with me because it very much summed up what my late mother's attitude to life was, which is what she said to Graham Norton. It's a wonderful clip. And she said, life's not a dress rehearsal, go for it. And that was that.
1: Parts of the UK are now facing an exceptional wildfire risk as the heatwave intensifies. Natural England says southern England and the Midlands are currently at highest danger, with that top-tier risk expected to spread into south-east and eastern England by midweek. Most of England and Wales will sit under a very high risk. England's World Cup quarter-final win over Norway drew a peak audience of 18 million, the biggest TV crowd of the year. Jude Bellingham scored twice, including a dramatic extra time winner, to send England into Wednesday's semi-final against Argentina. AI can flag patients who are seriously ill before they show physical symptoms. That's according to the East Kent Hospitals NHS Trust, who are the first in the UK to be using the tech. Dr. Mohamed Al-Abdali is the founder of Patients Know Best.
3: This one in particular, I think, is really worth adopting because East Kent Hospital and the company Sanom have done a lot of work doing the research, proving that it really is useful and it really is safe.
1: And England are searching for a new Red Bull leadership team after Brendan McCullum's test reign came to an end. Ben Stokes' retirement at Trent Bridge marked McCullum's final test, closing a turbulent chapter for England's Red Bull side. That's the latest from Radio News Hub. I'm Dave Cronin.
4: The government should look at increasing universal credit for 66-year-olds to prevent financial hardship stemming as the state pension age rises to 67. That's the message from the Work and Pensions Committee. It says ministers should consult on the change with a view to putting it in place by the end of 2026 as a temporary measure. Staff at Glasgow Caledonian University have voted to back strike action in a dispute over redundancies. Unison Union says 87% of balloted professional service staff voted in favour of industrial action to send a message to the university. Unison Caledonian University Branch Secretary Davina Rankin said cutting staff is not the answer. And Ocado investors will be hoping for a positive outlook for the coming years amid reported unrest among its leadership. The company has seen its share value drop by around a quarter over the past year amid pressure from the closure of some of its robotic warehouses and testing consumer conditions.
1: Monday will see many places dry with sunny spells, brisk easterly winds with gales along some southern and western coasts, highs of 28 degrees Celsius.
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1: Police say they're not looking for anyone else after arresting a 28-year-old man on suspicion of murdering Anne Widdecombe. The 78-year-old was found dead at her home in Dartmoor on Thursday. Officers say there's no evidence of a political or terrorism link and are urging the public not to engage with online speculation. Matt Longman is Assistant Chief Constable from Devon and Cornwall Police and spoke to reporters earlier.
2: At this point, there is still no information to suggest that this is a terrorism-related incident. And at this point, we are not looking for anyone else in connection with this murder. At this stage, there is nothing to suggest that it was politically motivated.
1: Two men have died after going into the sea at Seaton Carew in Hartlepool to help two children in difficulty. The children were rescued and taken to hospital as a precaution, but both men were pulled from the water by RNLI and later pronounced dead. Experts have warned parts of the UK are at exceptional risk of wildfires as the heatwave continues. Areas in southern England and the Midlands are highlighted as being at highest risk, according to Natural England. The Prince of Wales has congratulated England on a 2-1 victory against Norway, which will see the team into its first World Cup semi-final since 2018. A victorious England will face Argentina in Atlanta on Wednesday. Waitrose says it's commenced its earliest ever harvest at its Hampshire-based farm. The supermarket attributes its unprecedented early start to unseasonably high temperatures. The manager of the Leckford estate is Dave Miles.
3: So historically, the latest I've ever started cutting oilseed rape was the 12th of August. We were cutting oilseed rape on the 9th of July.
1: And Jannik Sinner has defended his Wimbledon title after a tough four-set battle with Alexander Zverev. Zverev, fresh from his French Open win, took the opening set, but Sinner hit back to claim a 6-7, 7-6, 6-3, 6-4 victory. That's the latest from Radio News Hub. I'm Dave Cronin.
4: The government should look at increasing universal credit for 66-year-olds to prevent financial hardship stemming as the state pension age rises to 67. That's the message from the Work and Pensions Committee. It says ministers should consult on the change with a view to putting it in place by the end of 2026 as a temporary measure. Staff at Glasgow Caledonia